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Are you with me?

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Welcome to a new episode of A State of Trance with a very special summer takeover. The set I've been saving for special moments. The next 2 hours, we're going back to A State of Trance in Poland with my live set. Enjoy.

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Out of all your friends, I wanna be the closest. That's why I tell you things so you'll be the mostest. When it comes to life, be this man's wife. 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